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1: Just the best music ever. OK, 接下来进榜第九名是可爱魅力爆棚的艾薇带来最新单曲《请你停一停》，让你看到她不仅很会唱，还很有偶像特质。

gorgeous. Ain't afraid to speak what's on my mind. Gorgeous. Don't you worry about your flaws. Flawless. That's what you are to me. Hold on to that.

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0: But I'm not lonely. I enjoy my own company. Close the door. 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